0: Mort à la nuit, c'est Morning Glory.
1: Force quit, where's the shortcut out of it? Force quit, option come on, and exit.

0: 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In the hallway, I panic, but then I see his smile.
1: Is this it?
2: I think it is.
1: Is this it?
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1: With those sharp black eyes, he sees my soul. Is this it?

0: Y'all recording? All right, make it, bro, make it.
1: Yo! All them feel like them should know, you know.

It was the hottest summer since records began, but nobody really knows when they did. One for sorrow, two for she'll tell me how her day went. You can't measure anything good in football pitches or Empire State Buildings stacked one on top of another. All the good stuff is ephemeral. And last October was the wettest in 43 years, and still I did karaoke three times I met you. I'd go on to write 100 songs about what that felt like. And maybe that is some kind of record, but not one you can measure in Olympic-sized swimming pools or some other widely accepted euphemism for falling in love.

Maybe a song about you shouldn't have a conventional chorus or hook, because any breakthrough about you would undoubtedly lead to the assassination of the professor who hypothesized your existence at all. You're the god particle in Baby Banks, the blackest black ever painted, or the world's largest roadside ball of yarn. It was a false spring and everyone had forgotten their jacket, but you're still out there somewhere, white hot, existing. Sorry that you couldn't be everything I wanted you to be. Like birdsong. I often wonder what it was that you were trying to tell me.

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As one of my critics labeled me, I am not an atomic playboy.